March of the Women, written by the notable British suffragette and composer Ethel Smyth. Sandra Kerr led Workers Folk, a women's folk choir from Northumberland, England. You are listening to Classics a la Carte on your Classical Oasis, KPAC San Antonio, KTXI Ingram, and online at tpr.org. I'm James Baker, happy to be with you this evening. Up in about 10 minutes, we will hear Beethoven's Sonata in F Major for Horn and Piano, Opus 17. But first, we mark the birthday anniversary of Lily Boulanger, born August 21, 1893. She was the sister of the more famous Nadia Boulanger. However, it is likely Lily would have overshadowed Nadia had she not died very young at the age of 24. Lily Boulanger wrote one of her first mature works for solo voice, chorus, and orchestra at the age of 18. We will hear the quite moving and dramatic Pour Funérailles d'un Soldat, for the funeral of a soldier, performed by baritone Vincent Le Texier, joined by the Symphonic Choir of Namur and the Luxembourg Philharmonic, conducted by Mark Stringer.

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On an evening brightly lit by selected luminaries of the classical music world, onto the stage walked Isaac Stern, Mstislav Rostropovich, and Vladimir Horowitz to play the opening movement, Pezzo Elegiaco, from Peter Tchaikovsky's Piano Trio in A Minor, Opus 50.

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0: so much momentum. It felt like that could just keep on going. Dag Verin's Serenade for Strings in E major. Eduardo Mata conducting the National Art Center Orchestra. The orchestral adventures continue in a moment. It starts off a little dreamy. I'm Melanie Renata, and this is Music Through the Night.
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0: minor chords sprinkled in there, like that works on the verge of tears. Bathina by Scott Joplin, performed by the Avatar Brass Ensemble. The mood will lift, and the sun really comes out in this next work in just a moment. I'm Melanie Renata.
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Support for TPR comes from UT San Antonio, offering degree programs and research focused on workforce development, student success, and health innovation across Texas. 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UT San Antonio, the University of Ambition.